0: show. Hallelujah. Thousand years ago, they welcomed him into the city with palm branches, which, as you know, is a symbol of this feast. They were just a little early, but they had the right idea. He is king, and he is Lord, and he has a right to the throne in this city, and he is coming back soon to take up that place. He is my glory, and I will praise his name. Forever and ever.
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2: Now, Louisiana, you notice I say it right? I don't say Louisiana. I say Louisiana, baby. Sometimes people come up to me, no, sir, you cannot have my shoes. I saw you peeping my red joints, but no, it's mine. Hey, look, once in a while people come up to me and they're like, hey, Toby, man. Not man. Hey, Toby, man. What you call your musical style anyway, dog? And I'm kind of like, well, it's tough to describe, but I usually call it this big old pot of musical gumbo. You know what I'm saying? And in my gumbo, you better drop in that soul music, y'all. You better drop in some hip hop in my pot of musical gumbo. And don't forget them rock and roll guitars. And you can reach back and sprinkle in like a dash of reggae in my pot of gumbo. But whatever you do, do not leave out the funk, y'all. Does Louisiana know anything about the funk up in here? To start a proper funk track, you begin with the bass line.